0: we're interested. Spill!
1: Well, Clyde and I had to start a business for school, so we kinda, school...
0: Spill it, him!
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Your face feels the same. It don't feel like it's changed. But when I open your eyes, it's like they're looking in the past. Windows to the soul, more like a rip into your heart. Life is life, it changes and deletes. Unsaved documents are hard to complete. A corrosive ailment fixed with no medicine. A malware virus becomes even more human. Because I know you now, jealous of a machine which can handle bleach and a deep clean. Oh, I know you wish you could drink the bleached vein artery capillary and teach your body to rid itself of the free world. The free world. Your body feels the same, feels the same. So does your skin. But now I can sense how it's happening within. Empires collapse like you have, but humans will make a new one. I don't know if you can do that. It looks like you're on a failing run. And the predator's about to eat you. Big animal, top of his kingdom. All high and mighty until you reveal his secret. He took the child out of me and now here you are. Laying in front of me with an operation scar. But when will you get up? Do you have anything to look forward to? The pharmacy you're taking, we wanna be better just as much as you. Just as much as you. Cause after the cut there is really nothing left, just emptiness under your left breast. Where a heart used to be, it once connected to your eyes. But they're just used to seeing a collection of failing surprises. It's okay to become a ghost. It's okay. It's okay. It's okay to be just skin. It's okay. Cause you know sometimes you won't win. It's okay. Maybe in another life you might. It's okay. It's okay.

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It's either trash or treasure.

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I'm okay, he said. His head was shaking. Tear gas? I asked. No, they hit me over the head. You remember. But I'm good, tracking migratory birds these days. And they're more gentle. More generous with visitation permits. Now that it's to families of a different species. So anyway, the birds, yeah. You should come visit, he said. I can help you with access to the protectorate. In the mangrove swamp of Haleya bin Shalatin, she asked me, what's the issue? The sand was moving beneath me, crabs and creepy crawlies tickling. In the shallows, you could see jellyfish. The mangrove rising, slinking sideways, reaching out to all and sundry

the permissions, I said. 18 military checkpoints, 72,000 seconds, 250 horsepower, to a couple hours of a Pelican flight. The issue is that fucker over there walked here faster than he could fly just because they are settled.

in the wetlands of South London, in the toilet cubbyhole, which is to say, the green room, she asked me, what are you doing here? Go home. What am I doing here? What are you doing here? What were you doing there? I'm here because you were there. What? Let me tell you a story, I said. There used to be three Niles, connecting people carrying lullabies and shiny little things. Then gunboats descent, master canopied beds, large digs pumping, channels dry, walking faster than they care to, carrying, laying tracks, mining, shining little things in great quantities. Master of the three Niles is the flood that wiped the contours of their map. The cadence of their language fucks with me. And now I've got to convince the master that our slow, sticky, stuck still best conducts poetics, relation, flight, migration from swamp to swamp. Sayyid al-Anyal al-Thalath. 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
1: You know, so much music nowadays is so like, you don't know me, I don't need you.
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Is that the trick? Is that the trick? Is that the trick? Is that the trick? Is that the trick? Is that the trick? Is that the trick? Is that the trick? Is that the trick? Is that the trick? Is that the trick? Is that the trick? Is that the trick? Is that the trick? Is that the trick? Is that the trick? Is that the trick? Is that the trick? Is that the trick? Is that the trick? Is that the trick? Is that the trick? Is that the trick? Is that the trick? Is that the trick? Is that the trick? Is that the trick? Is that the trick? Is that the trick? Is that the trick? Is that the trick? Is that the trick? Is that the trick? Is that the trick? Is that the trick? Is that the trick? Is that the trick? Is that the trick? Is that the trick? Is that the trick? Is that the trick? Is that the trick? Is that the trick? Is that the trick? Is that the trick? Is that the trick? Is that the trick? Is that the trick? Is that the trick? Is that the trick? Is that the trick? Is that the trick? Is that the trick?

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1: Tinnitus. Billy's mit at the party.

0: Can you text me? Can you call?
1: Don't talk some more.
0: Can you tell me?
1: If I'm not.
0: Can you text me? Can you call?
1: Can you text me? 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

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It's that one song, it gets you in the feels. 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And he dropped me right outside that road chicken shop, SFC. 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
0: 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And I've just checked my Santander, why the fuck does it say nil? I'm looking through my transactions, it's at 15 quid on the taxi. Now all I wanna do is listen to Lewis Capaldi.

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0: Make that point!
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0: Complex edition 2 coming out soon, gonna sell that again. 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
1: Big up Bossman, Big
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1: Gage, President T, Pablo, and all the man that ain't
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0: Tinnitus is a common and debilitating condition of noise in the ear or head.
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0: When we first met, we recognized each other immediately. Too frightened and hiding it, 20-somethings, traveling alone in the off-season, both visibly lost, both running. In retrospect, it was inevitable. How we tangled ourselves in each other, splicing our frayed ends. We were young and high, clumsy and fumbling. We conspired late into the night, whispering like twins up past bedtime, singing songs for each other from our battered, water-damaged songbooks, explaining ourselves, I suppose, in the only way we knew how. We made plans to travel to New Delhi together in the morning, and from there to Nepal, or anywhere, really. And I fell asleep listening to your breathing and the sound of heavy rain on hot tin roofs, like typewriters drafting a message home. I'm okay. I'm safe. I love you. And I am never, ever coming back.
1: Who are you? The stranger asked. He leaned in closer.
2: But he wasn't listening.
0: When I woke up, you were gone. I never saw you again. I went to New Delhi alone. I thought about traveling homeward to Nepal, but, you know, I am embarrassed to say that in the end, I just spent the rest of my money on a ticket home. I do wonder, sometimes, if I might have done the same thing if I'd woken up first. I mean, taken the cash in your wallet, gotten dressed in the hallway, taken your songbook instead of mine in the rush, in the hurry. In another universe, not too far from this one, maybe I'm still out there, still lost, still running. Tonight the rain on St. Sasha is falling like it did in Jaipur. And I lie awake, listening to the sound of my own breathing. The typewriters clacking out reams of nonsense to no one in particular.
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What I really need is a wild tour. 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I believe in something that'll love me far above me. I don't really listen to Blady. 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

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get up, get up, get up, get up, get up, get up, get up, get up, get up, get up, get up, get up, get up, get up, get up, get up, get up, get up, get up, get up, get up, get up, get up, get up, get up, 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get up,

0: It's hot. I don't say it wasn't hot, but it's hot. It's hot. I don't say it wasn't hot, but it that wasn't my fault.
1: Dreamer.